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My name is John Liu. I am New York State Senator and always proud to represent our community. I want to thank the community for giving me this tremendous privilege and honor and wish everyone a wonderful Happy New Year, Happy 2026, and Happy Year of the Horse.

I can earnestly say that I love New York. I was born here and I've gone to school here all my life. Pre-K, kindergarten, elementary school, middle school, high school, and now college. In the future, I don't know if I'll leave New York, but I do know that if I leave, I'll always come back because New York is the place that gives me the feeling of home. 我爱纽约。

I can earnestly say that I love New York. I was born here and I've gone to school here all my life. Pre-K, kindergarten, elementary school, middle school, high school, and now college. In the future, I don't know if I'll leave New York, but I do know that if I leave, I'll always come back because New York is the place that gives me the feeling of home. 我爱纽约。

No more buying expensive blood glucose test strips. No more enduring the daily pain of finger pricking. This portable home health monitor simply clips onto your finger to accurately measure